And God just put them on the face of the deep. And God said, let there be light.

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Jou nommer 1 stasie. 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
1: Dis nou 4:00. 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Hy sê O'Sullivan het gevra vir die vordering van die saak in 2023 of 2024. 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
2: They have got nothing to do with that. I can't report to any other person about progress of matters in the DPCI. So I did not ask him your status because I know he's not a lawyer, and I couldn't understand why you ask me to provide him with the status of the case.
3: Did he mention the friend who's a doctor that he was sitting with by name?
2: He did mention the friend that he was sitting with, commissioners.
3: And he said? The name is what?
2: He said that he's sitting with Dr. Benjani Chauke.
1: It's now 4:00. Ek is Danny Peens. Goeiemôre. Die voormalige Valke hoofluitenant-generaal Godfrey Lebaya sê sy verhouding met privaat speurder Paul O'Sullivan het vertroebel nadat hy geweier het om 'n opdatering oor die Palapala ondersoek te gee. 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Hy sê O'Sullivan het gevra vir die vordering van die saak in 2023 of 2024. Lebaya sê hy kon nie inligting oor die Valke se ondersoek aan iemand buite die proses verskaf nie.
2: They have got nothing to do with that. I can't report to any other person about progress of matters in the DPCI. So I did not ask him your status because I know he's not a lawyer, and I couldn't understand why you ask me to provide him with the status of the case.
3: Did he mention the friend who's a doctor that he was sitting with by name?
2: He did mention the friend that he was sitting with, commissioners.
3: And he said? The name is what?
2: He said that he's sitting with Dr. Benjani Chauke.
1: Die besigheidsman

0: Die motor wat jy ry, vertel 'n storie. 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

0: Happy 17th April 2020, a US National Reconnaissance Office mission launched a reused SpaceX booster for the first time. The mission NROL-85 is unfortunately highly classified. Dit's nou al die tweede een waarvan ons hoor, want gisterand het ons oor die ander een gepraat, die NROL-87. However, we know that it was launched and a national security payload was on top of it into orbit. NROL-85 used the same SpaceX Falcon 9 booster that was previously used 2 months earlier on the NROL-87.
1: SFM musiek en vermaak op sy beste.

0: daar uitkom.
1: Milkshakes by OJ's deur Monia. Nou op die 27ste April 2022, a massive fireball was spotted over southern Mississippi. Numerous residents reported hearing loud booms across Claiborne County, which NASA later confirmed was a meteor. There were no injuries or reports of property damage. Nou is dit die geval is waar die ding geland.
2: Jou streek, jou frekwensie, jou musiek. SFM

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0: Op die 16de Mei 2022, a massive dust storm struck Kuwait, which caused several flights in and out of the country to be cancelled and rescheduled.
1: Musiek op sy beste, net hier op S

0: Die 19de Mei 2022, McDonald's sold their businesses in Russia to a local licensee to allow him to operate the restaurants under a new brand. The company's decision was due to the war that Russia had started with the Ukraine, stating that the crisis caused by the former was no longer consistent with the McDonald's values. The financial terms of the deal were not disclosed.
1: SFM gaan aan en aan en aan.

0: Calvin Harris met Summer op 2 Junie 2022. Her Majesty the Queen became the first British monarch to celebrate a platinum jubilee. Nou, wat dit beteken is die volgende. Queen Elizabeth II was officially crowned on June the 2nd, 1953 at the age of 27. They celebrated this unprecedented event with events and initiatives throughout the year and a four-day UK bank holiday. Dit kan ons nou like 'n 4-dag lange vakansie af net omdat die koningin is. Dit kan wanneer kry ons 'n bietjie 'n 4-dag vakansie?
1: Nie

0: 15 Juni 2022, Microsoft's Internet Explorer was finally retired after 26 years. For some people, Internet Explorer was the only browser they ever used, while others used it just to now download another browser. Yeah. Microsoft replaced Internet Explorer with Edge, wat nog steeds gebruik word om ander browsers te download.
1: Musiek op sy beste, net hier op SF.

0: 2 Augustus 2022, researchers in South Korea developed a tattoo that monitors a person's health. The non-invasive tattoo applied on the skin was integrated with a wireless chip that will then be connected to an ECG device or other biosensors. The goal was to alert the patient of any potential health issues. So daar het klaar begin met nie, dis net 'n tatoeëermerk. Intussentyd is dit nie regtig net 'n tatoeëermerk nie, hulle sit 'n microchip onder jou vel.
1: 90.1 104.1 SFM, jou streek, jou frekwensie, jou musiek. SFM,